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2: Babe, don't make a sound. 2 a.m. low, gotta keep it down. Don't wait around for a signal now. Give me some verb, I ain't talking now. 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
2: They say the holy water's watered down. And this town's lost its faith. Our colors will fade eventually. So if our time is running now. 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Oh my, my love. I take one look at you, you're taking me out.

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Now would you ever realize the consequences?

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2: 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Today I'll be an optimist.
1: MDR Jump, im Osten zu Hause. Und immer deine Lieblingshits.